0: Ouais, c'est Alexandre Fay.
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0: Come here, 661.
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0: We're okay, I got four.
2: I got it. Say, Mary, on the service.
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0: Ambulance 397, you're responding to 45930 Indian Way, apartment 1125, 44-year-old female, her feet and ankle are swollen, history of congestive heart failure.
1: Correct, thank you.

Ambulance 296, medic 103, you're responding to 30110 Charlotte Hall Road, apartment A. 15-year-old earlier today was having nosebleeds and fainted and hit his head on a tree. Now having nosebleeds again and near fainting.

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0: Same, it's going to be in the area of the Creed Vales, 21610 Green Mills Road. Caller was the patient is unknown to the caller, the 40-year-old man, supposedly conscious while breathing, was bleeding from the head, unknown reason why. Last seen, though, walking southbound towards Great Mills Road, down Great Mills Road, unsure which way. We did start PD. Any discretion of how you want to proceed?
1: Right.
0: Per police, there's nobody in the area. You can return service.
1: Go ahead, Timers.

0: Three and Alzheimer's.
1: Three and I, go ahead.
0: Yeah, we was out with the sheriff's office. Sheriff's office said he went up and down Green Mill Road, didn't find anybody. He asked people who can't pay if anybody called 911. They said no, so we were going to service, couldn't tend.
1: Exactly.

Medical box 301, the Lexington Park Senior Apartments, 21895 Peg Row for the breathing problems ALS. And was 399, Medic 103 due to respond, 146.

Mag 18 Alpha 2. 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

0: 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It's going to be Lexington Park, senior apartment 21895 Peg Road. It's going to be apartment 330. 65-year-old female, conscious alert, having trouble breathing, from a panic attack.
1: Hunger.

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0: 399 St. Mary's. 399's en route to SMH, Priority 1 CPAP. I do have a medic.
1: I'm right, Priority 1 CPAP.

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0: Erect.

0: 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Ambulance 69, Medicaid Tina due to respond at 539.
1: 38 for location.
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0: Amion 69, your sign is Mike 18, 20263, 20263 Michelle Drive, off Flatiron Road. 73-year-old male, called ICE, he had a seizure, he's having difficulty breathing. Also states that he's now not alert and she thinks he's had a heart attack.
1: 69 Anonymous.

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Off Rose Hill Drive. 45-year-old male fell and hurt his back.

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0: call for ambulance and intense. Kim Soto, 657.
1: Ambulance 67, you're responding with medic 183. 16,076, 16076 Thomas Road. Proceed, Camp Maryland Road. The 98-year-old female has difficulty breathing.

0: 497 St. Mary's. We still need to respond about our tablets acting in that report.
1: Nothing, I'm sorry. You can stay in service.
0: Okay, thank you.
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0: 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EMS band 7 to respond at 700 hours.
1: Ambulance 6-9, clearing the hospital, off the gate.
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Anyone, 7 9 is now due to respond at 741.

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0: go ahead. Yeah, we're going to be partying number 2 at the medics. Emirates Hospital.
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0: Ambulance 509, MUE team, 22375, 22375 White Oak Road, crossing Enoch Road and McGee Drive. A 78-year-old female, she woke up with pain all over. Her doctor told her to call 911. And she's stating she's not breathing normally. Sarah Jones, 797, the Charlotte Hall Veterans Home, 29449 Charlotte Hall Road. It's going to be Wing 3C, Room 304. An 88-year-old male, history of TMJ, now has locked on.
1: 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Thank you. I don't know, Greg.
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0: 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Ambulance 197 is due response at 753.
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0: ambulance 599, 37270, 37270 East Spicer Drive. 70-year-old male. 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
2: 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Ambulance 38 is now due to respond at 800 hours.
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0: Yeah.

0: Marowak 302, Charlotte Hall Veterans, 29449 Charlotte Hall Road, diabetic. Ambulance 299 is responding, medic 103 is due at 904.
1: 299, I'll do.
0: Ambulance 299.

0: Medical Box 913, 45,511 West Meath Way for a sick person. Ambulance 388, due to respond at 905. Medic 18. Medic 18, over 2.
1: Hey, it's Rick.

Ambulance 3-45-511-45511 West Meath Way, Cross Street Castletown Way. A 67-year-old female, she's shaking and withdrawing from Xanax.

0: 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Charles Hall Veterans Home, 29449 Charles Hall Road. It's going to be wing 2B, room 224A. 80-year-old male, altered, hypoglycemic. We have Charles alerting for 1015.
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0: Yeah, we're at Route 5 at 235. If you want to cancel 250, they haven't got out yet.
1: They were told to cancel, they didn't get out.

0: This is a drill. This is a drill. Megalox, Wall of H, 41687 Baldrige Street, traumatic injury. 73-year-old male, injured person after a fall, right hand, right leg injury, and possible radiation exposure. And a 289 is due. This is a drill. This is a drill.
1: 189 responding. This is a drill.
0: Anyway, 29.

0: Привет, Коля, привет.
1: Ambulance 3-8, can you repeat?
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0: 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Ambulance 189 transporting. This is a drill.
1: This is a drill. Ambulance 189, okay. 950. This is a drill.

0: 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This is a drill.
1: At the hospital, ambulance 29. This is a drill.
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0: 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It's a 69-year-old female. Blood pressure is 62 over 40. She had recent surgery to octopture transport. AMI, she's conscious while breathing.
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Effie safe. 1, 2, 3, 4, 5, 5, 4, 3, 2, 1. 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

ALS 29, the Cedar Point Federal Credit Union, Shelby Hall, 30,3303 in Oxford. A 12-year-old female, sick with food. Her eyes are dilated and she's at the entrance. 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

Pinnacle Mike, phone 07-22363 Colton Street. Subject feeling faint. Ambulance 197-183 are due to respond to 1514.

Metal Wax 303. 45920 Indian Way. Sure. Okay, it's 397 Cedar Spawn, 1514.

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0: 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It feels like she's going to pass out.
1: Additional medical box 43520 Indian Way. 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
0: 3-9-10, we're also alerting for a medic for your call for the chest tightness.
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0: 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It's an 87-year-old male. He's got diarrhea. They advise he does have C. diff. He's not responding normally.
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1: 18
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1: 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It's a 1-year-old female. She's had unknown injuries, so she's not responding normally.
0: Would you mind 1 or 11?
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0: Okay.
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0: 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And with 599, Medic 103, due to respond, 1722.
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0: and it's 5-9-18. 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She's got a gash in the knee. 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

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Ambulance 397, medic 104, due to respond 1755.

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0: 7-1-4, I'm Joey. It's going to be 21090 Forest Crossing Lane. It's going to be apartment 106, 74-year-old female, not conscious. Okay. Unable to verify if breathing, fell over.
1: Joey, okay.
2: Very well,

0: 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Be advised, we are starting CPR instructions.
1: I want to see you here. CPR in progress.
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0: 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Loud and clear.
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ETH is on board.

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0: C331. Go for 3-1. The back of Lancaster Park is crowded with people and vehicles. Recommend moving it to Lexington Park Elementary. Greg, are we able to use this one to the right of 31 or to the left of 31 behind us? That's empty. I'll use the one off to your officer's side. Greg, 31 St. Mary's, hold me on location.
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1: Log walk's been complete. There's no overhead obstructions. No additional obstructions. For Trooper 7.
2: 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You're 150 by 150. No obstruction visually or physical for Trooper 7.

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1: 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This is ground traffic.
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0: on the right. It's going to be 150 by 150 grass area.
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0: There's going to be no overhead obstructions, no additional obstructions. 3-1.

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0: 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I'm direct 31, troop on the ground.
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0: 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It's 39 and 798 in medic review. No medic available. Variance 1382, 1844.
1: 698, Marys. Center route, Marys, medic is on board, priority 3.
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Be advised, Syscom called in saying that Southern Maryland contacted them, saying the patient does not meet the criteria, and they should call in for another consult.

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1: City, Amos 380, coming at the Great Mills Apartments, 21610 Great Mills Road. Hey, my 31.
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0: Any unit from Station 3, mark up for the overdose.
1: Negative. The fire was not placed on the call. Do you want to run it?
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0: 509, clear hospital, unavailable due to personnel.
1: Under 509. Correction, I'm correct. I'm direct 509.

0: 56 nurse. Clear the hospital. Returning. 69 out of service due to equipment. Should be about a half hour to an hour.
1: On 69, out of service due to equipment.

0: I'm on 498. It's going to be possibly a 50350 third way. Possibly a 30-year-old male, injury from assault and bleeding. PD is en route. Stage.
1: We're directional stage once we get closer.
0: Okay.